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5: Moose weather for Campus Casing and Hearst.
6: Showers tonight, cloudy tomorrow, the low around the freezing mark. Tomorrow's high 10. Showers beginning Friday night are expected to keep showering us into next week. The overnight low 1, the high Saturday 16.
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6: Showers tonight, cloudy tomorrow, the low around the freezing mark. Tomorrow's high 10. Showers beginning Friday night are expected to keep showering us into next week. The overnight low 1, the high Saturday 16.
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5: Moose weather for Kapuskasing and Hearst.
6: Showers tonight, cloudy tomorrow, the low around the freezing mark. Tomorrow's high 10. Showers beginning Friday night are expected to keep showering us into next week. The overnight low 1, the high Saturday 16.
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5: Showers tonight, cloudy tomorrow, the low around the freezing mark. Tomorrow's high 10. Showers beginning Friday night are expected to keep showering us into next week. The overnight low 1, the high Saturday 16.
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4: Showers tonight, cloudy tomorrow, the low around the freezing mark. Tomorrow's high 10. Showers beginning Friday night are expected to keep showering us into next week. The overnight low 1, the high Saturday 16.
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5: Showers tonight, cloudy tomorrow, the low around the freezing mark. Tomorrow's high 10. Showers beginning Friday night are expected to keep showering us into next week. The overnight low 1, the high Saturday 16.
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7: Showers tonight, cloudy tomorrow, the low around the freezing mark. Tomorrow's high 10. Showers beginning Friday night are expected to keep showering us into next week. The overnight low 1, the high Saturday 16.
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3: Showers tonight, cloudy tomorrow, the low around the freezing mark. Tomorrow's high 10. Showers beginning Friday night are expected to keep showering us into next week. The overnight low 1, the high Saturday 16.
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0: Hi, this is Guy Borgoin, MPP for Meshkagwa'ok James Bay. 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

0: Hi, this is Guy Borgwin, MPP for Meshkegwa Chinspe. 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
2: 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And the Knights of Columbus Council 2777 is holding a Corridor 11 chess tournament on Saturday, October 24th from 9 a.m. to 5 p.m. at their hall on Kolb Avenue in Kappus Casing. 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To get something on our community calendar, text Moose FM at 705-335-8555. 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

0: 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Right here.
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1: Good morning, I'm Tim Routh. The Northern Ontario Heritage Fund is contributing $6.1 million to agriculture projects across the Clay Belt, including Meshkekowick, James Bay, and Cochrane Temiscaming. Most of it goes to tile drainage to reduce excess water, thereby extending growing seasons and crop yields. In Iroquois Falls, to announce the funding, Northern Economic Development Minister George Peary said agriculture is a good economic driver for the region.
2: 10 million arable acres of land here in this one great Canadian clay belt. You know, we can feed the world here.
1: Peary contradicts Donald Trump's claim that the U.S. doesn't need anything from Canada. He says it needs our agriculture products. With Municipal Election Day just over 2 weeks away, the OPP wants to remind us that election signs are private property and tampering with them is illegal. Dennis J. Puska has more.
3: Ontario Provincial Police Constable Stephanie Bilek reported that there have been occurrences of theft and mischief of election signage in Smooth Rock Falls. She says that anyone who steals or damages election signs may be arrested or charged with theft or mischief. She adds that if an election sign happens to be obstructing a view of an intersection along the highway, the owner of the election sign may be called in to have its location changed. Dennis J. Puska, Moose FM News.
1: And paramedics will be getting pied in the face for a good cause on Sunday as part of a fundraiser at the Cap River Farms corn maze to help one of their own who has fallen ill. Cochrane District Paramedic Service Deputy Chief Fred Potvin says getting pied in the face will be a first for him.
4: So this is going to be a first for me. Did the dunk tank thing many times so far, but the pie thing, I'm sure it's going to bring out a crowd.
1: 25% of ticket sales will be donated to I've Got Your Back 911 that Potvin says supports all first responders. That is paramedics, firefighters, and police officers. Pies will be $5 each, or 3 for 10. The corn maze takes place from 4 to 10 p.m., and tickets are available on Eventbrite only, and are going fast. Moose Sports, the Hearst Lumberjacks and the Timmins Rock play back-to-back games this weekend in the Northern Ontario Junior Hockey League. The two teams meet tonight at 7 o'clock in Timmins at the McIntyre Arena, and then tomorrow night at 7 p.m. at the Claude LaRose Recreation Center. Meantime, it's a busy weekend for the Kapuskasing Flyers at home in the Great North Hockey League. The Flyers host the Thunder Bay Kings tonight at 8, and then the new Liskeard Cubs tomorrow at 7 p.m. On Sunday, Cap takes on Thunder Bay at 1 p.m. All games at the Sports Palace. And for these stories and more, go to MyCapHearstNow.com.
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3: It looks like mild weather moving into the area for the weekend. Cloudy northwest wind gusting at times to 40 kilometers an hour and a high near 9. A low of +1 tonight with a few clouds. Tomorrow cloudy, 40% chance of rain. Very mild with a high of 17, a low near 12. And the outlook for Sunday, cloudy and a temperature near 23. Right now under a mostly cloudy sky, it's 2 in Kapuskasing and in Hearst.
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0: That is Doucette and Mama Let Him Play, 100.9, 94.5, Moose FM, Kapuskasing, and Hearst's Biggest Variety. Good morning. Happy Friday, everyone. Happy Thanksgiving holiday weekend. It's Dennis J. Puska. Great to have you alongside. A very chilly start to our day. 2 degrees across our region under a mostly cloudy sky. And it looks like this holiday weekend might be see a little bit of fluctuating temperatures. One day really cool, one day nice, another day nice, and then dropping off big time by Thanksgiving Monday. Here's what we're looking at, what I'm talking about. Today's high is only around the 9 or 10 degree mark with some clouds. It'll also be very breezy with a northwest wind gusting at times to 40 kilometers an hour. We'll get down to about plus 1 tonight, so a very chilly night. And then tomorrow, a high of 17, believe it or not, with about a 40% chance of rain. And then Sunday, Thanksgiving Sunday, not too shabby at all, right around the 20-degree mark before it falls right down to about 10 degrees for Thanksgiving Monday. So it is going to be some unusual weather, that is for sure, this weekend. If you're looking for something to do, maybe take cooking out of the equation on Sunday before things start to happen on Monday when you get your turkey or ham all together, La Forge Joe Godin is hosting a brunch this coming Sunday, and that will get underway at 8:30 a.m. all the way until noon. So La Forge Joe Godin, check that out. Plus, they're also going to be having a crib tournament. That'll get underway over at 1 o'clock, but La Forge Joe Godin, always a great place to go and have a great bite to eat and be among some wonderful people. A reminder, our community calendar comes up again about 7:40 this morning. If your nonprofit organization wants to get something on, 705-335-8555, the Moose FM Roadies Retail text line. 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

0: 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Got my mind set on you. Good morning. It is 6:22. Tim Rout coming up next at the bottom of the hour with the latest in news and weather in the MyCapHearstNow.com newsroom. 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
12: Moose weather for Campus Casing and Hearst.
0: It looks like mild weather moving into the area for the weekend. Cloudy northwest wind gusting at times to 40 kilometers an hour and a high near 9. A low of +1 tonight with a few clouds. Tomorrow cloudy, 40% chance of rain. Very mild with a high of 17, a low near 12. And the outlook for Sunday, cloudy and a temperature near 23. Right now under a mostly cloudy sky, it's 2 in Campus Casing and in Hearst.
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1: Good morning, I'm Tim Rapp. The Northern Ontario Heritage Fund is contributing $6.1 million to agriculture projects across the Clay Belt, including Meshkekowick, James Bay, and Cochrane Temiscaming. Most of it goes to tile drainage to reduce excess water, thereby extending growing seasons and crop yields. In Iroquois Falls, to announce the funding, Northern Economic Development Minister George Peary said agriculture is a good economic driver for the region.
2: 10 million arable acres of land here in this one great Canadian clay belt. You know, we can feed the world here.
1: Peary contradicts Donald Trump's claim that the U.S. doesn't need anything from Canada. He says it needs our agriculture products. With Municipal Election Day just over 2 weeks away, the OPP wants to remind us that election signs are private property and tampering with them is illegal. Dennis J. Puska has more.
3: Ontario Provincial Police Constable Stephanie Bilek reported that there have been occurrences of theft and mischief of election signage in Smooth Rock Falls. She says that anyone who steals or damages election signs may be arrested or charged with theft or mischief. She adds that if an election sign happens to be obstructing a view of an intersection along the highway, the owner of the election sign may be called in to have its location changed. Dennis J. Puska, Moose FM News.
1: And paramedics will be getting pied in the face for a good cause on Sunday as part of a fundraiser at the Cap River Farms corn maze to help one of their own who has fallen ill. Cochrane District Paramedic Service Deputy Chief Fred Potvin says getting pied in the face will be a first for him.
4: So this is going to be a first for me. Did the dunk tank thing many times so far, but the pie thing, I'm sure it's going to bring out a crowd.
1: 25% of ticket sales will be donated to I've Got Your Back 911 that Potvin says supports all first responders, that is paramedics, firefighters, and police officers. Pies will be $5 each, or 3 for 10. The corn maze takes place from 4 to 10 p.m., and tickets are available on Eventbrite only, and are going fast. Moose Sports, the Hearst Lumberjacks of the Timmins Rock play back-to-back games this weekend in the Northern Ontario Junior Hockey League. The two teams meet tonight at 7 o'clock in Timmins at the McIntyre Arena, and then tomorrow night at 7 p.m. at the Claude LaRose Recreation Center. Meantime, it's a busy weekend for the Kapuskasing Flyers at home in the Great North Hockey League. The Flyers host the Thunder Bay Kings tonight at 8, and then the new Liskerd Cubs tomorrow at 7 p.m. On Sunday, Cap takes on Thunder Bay at 1 p.m. All games at the Sports Palace. And for these stories and more, go to MyCapHearstNow.com.
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3: It looks like mild weather moving into the area for the weekend. Cloudy northwest wind gusting at times to 40 kilometers an hour and a high near 9. A low of +1 tonight with a few clouds. Tomorrow cloudy, 40% chance of rain. Very mild with a high of 17, a low near 12. And the outlook for Sunday, cloudy and a temperature near 23. Right now under a mostly cloudy sky, it's 2 in Kapuskasing and in Hearst.
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0: Well, she was in what, the Timmins Area 4 Rock on the River just a few years ago. That, of course, is Biff Naked and Spaceman 100.9, 94.5, Moose FM, Campus Casing, and Hearst Biggest Variety. Good morning. Happy Friday, everyone. Happy Thanksgiving long weekend to you and yours. Hope it is a safe and enjoyable one with family and friends. We start off a little on the chilly side, 2 degrees across our region under a mostly cloudy sky. Our high today will be right around the 9-degree mark, then all the way down to plus one tonight, and then up to 17 tomorrow. Yes, our weather's going to be a little bit like a slinky toy this weekend. Hopefully it stays nice for the weekend. We'll see what happens with that. Well, as you get ready to make your plans for the Thanksgiving holiday weekend, lots of neat activities going on to keep in mind. Now, tonight, you've got the Kapuskasing Flyers on ice in Great North Hockey League action, taking on the Thunder Bay Kings. Puck goes down at 8 o'clock over at the Sports Palace. And then tomorrow, you've got the Kapuskasing Farmers Market starting at 8 a.m. Tomorrow night, Cap Flyers play their second game of the weekend against the New Liskeard Cubs at 7 o'clock. And then the Hearst Lumberjacks on ice tomorrow night. They take on the Timmins Rocks 7 o'clock at Claude LaRose Recreation Center. That's going to be an awesome game. And then on Sunday, of course, is that Corn Maze from 4 to 10 p.m. over at Kapuskasing River Farms. That includes the fundraiser for the Cochrane District Paramedics. That'll be pretty cool to be involved with as well. And looking forward to being out there. They're also going to have a very special announcement about updated veterinary services for the Kapuskasing area. So you want to make sure you're part of that. The whole day is for the family and fun. However, they are suggesting, they are saying this, that children under the age of 14 must be accompanied by a parent or guardian through the entire maze, and that is important. It is also a rain or shine event. To get your tickets for the Corn Maze, head over to Eventbrite. They're $15 plus Eventbrite fees, and they're going fast. I understand that earlier this week, they are up to about 60% tickets sold. So make sure you get your tickets. Help support an awesome event. 25% of the proceeds will benefit I've Got Your Backs 911, and that is to help a Cochrane District paramedic who has fallen ill. So that is going to be pretty amazing how we can help out with that I've Got Your Back program. There'll be pies and sirens and so much more. A great weekend to make sure you get out and get involved.
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0: 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Good morning. It is 6:52. News is next at the top of the hour with Tim Rout in the MyCampHearstNow.com newsroom. Make sure you stay tuned for that. And then in the next 30 minutes, right around 7:20, it is a segment we like to call the Moose Vault of Musical Knowledge, where we go inside the music that we play. In the spotlight today, we're headed back to the song from the 1980s from a band that was all over the 70s and 80s. There's a great movie that was done called Bohemian Rhapsody. It is Freddie Mercury, and today we're spotlighting the song that talks all about this business. Yes, it is Radio Gaga. It is in our spotlight. We've got a little bit of background information on that you won't want to miss, and it is coming up next hour. Stay with us.
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Yeah, when I walk on by, girls be looking like Debbie Fly. I pick to the beat, walking down the street and my new the freak, yeah. This is how I roll, animal print pants out control. It's Red Food with the big ass

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1: Good morning, I'm Tim Routh. The Northern Ontario Heritage Fund is contributing $6.1 million to agriculture projects across the Clay Belt, including Meshkekowick, James Bay, and Cochrane Temiscaming. Most of it goes to tile drainage to reduce excess water, thereby extending growing seasons and crop yields. In Iroquois Falls, to announce the funding, Northern Economic Development Minister George Peary said agriculture is a good economic driver for the region.
2: 10 million arable acres of land here in this one great Canadian clay belt. You know, we can feed the world here.
1: Peary contradicts Donald Trump's claim that the U.S. doesn't need anything from Canada. He says it needs our agriculture products. With Municipal Election Day just over 2 weeks away, the OPP wants to remind us that election signs are private property and tampering with them is illegal. Dennis J. Puska has more.
3: Ontario Provincial Police Constable Stephanie Bilek reported that there have been occurrences of theft and mischief of election signage in Smooth Rock Falls. She says that anyone who steals or damages election signs may be arrested or charged with theft or mischief. She adds that if an election sign happens to be obstructing a view of an intersection along the highway, the owner of the election sign may be called in to have its location changed. Dennis J. Puska, Moose FM News.
1: And paramedics will be getting pied in the face for a good cause on Sunday as part of a fundraiser at the Cap River Farms corn maze to help one of their own who has fallen ill. Cochrane District Paramedic Service Deputy Chief Fred Potvin says getting pied in the face will be a first for him.
4: So this is going to be a first for me. Did the dunk tank thing many times so far, but and the pie thing, I'm sure it's going to bring out a crowd.
1: 25% of ticket sales will be donated to I've Got Your Back 911 that Potvin says supports all first responders. That is paramedics, firefighters, and police officers. Pies will be $5 each, or 3 for 10. The corn maze takes place from 4 to 10 p.m., and tickets are available on Eventbrite only, and are going fast. Moose Sports, the Hearst Lumberjacks of the Timmins Rock play back-to-back games this weekend in the Northern Ontario Junior Hockey League. The two teams meet tonight at 7 o'clock in Timmins at the McIntyre Arena, and then tomorrow night at 7 p.m. at the Claude LaRose Recreation Center. Meantime, it's a busy weekend for the Kapuskasing Flyers at home in the Great North Hockey League. The Flyers host the Thunder Bay Kings tonight at 8, and then the new Liskard Cubs tomorrow at 7 p.m. On Sunday, Cap takes on Thunder Bay at 1 p.m. All games at the Sports Palace. And for these stories and more, go to MyCapHirschNow.com.
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0: When the Academy Award nominations come out, I bet Jafar Jackson's going to get a whole bunch of nominations for his work in Michael. That, of course, is Michael Jackson and Human Nature, 100.9, 94.5, Moose FM, Campus Casing, and Hearst Biggest Variety. Good morning. Nearly 7:15. We apologize for a little bit of technical issues we're having with our microphone this morning, and we hope to get that fixed later on today. 2 degrees across our region under a mostly cloudy sky, with a high about 9. Well, Thanksgiving coming up on Monday, and one of our conversation starters has been, what are we most thankful for this Thanksgiving? We had a lot of people writing some wonderful comments. Thank you for doing so. Sam off the Moose FM Roadies Retail text line, who says she's thankful for her grandchildren and their happy, smiling faces. And we also heard from Mary, who says she's most thankful for her health and her family's health as well. I know my wife and I, my wife Jessica and myself, are very thankful for our health and the health of our little dog, Rusty, who's feeling much better after a little bit of a health scare this week. But we know this time of the year, with the way the weather's been, health may be a little bit of an issue. So we hope people are feeling not too bad and are ready to have a wonderful celebration this weekend.
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Jimmy Eat's World and the Middle on the Moose. Good morning. It is 7:18. Time for the Moose Vault of Musical Knowledge. Today in music history, we're opening up the vault to 1984 and a song from the LP, The Works, that all four band members had a hand in writing, and all about radio. This is Queen, Radio Gaga, 100.9, 94.5, Moose FM, Kapuskasing, and Hearst's Biggest Variety. Good morning.

0: That is a song that Lady Gaga admitted she took her name from. That is Queen and Radio Gaga on the Moose. 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
0: Queen drummer Roger Taylor wrote this song when it charted. All four members of the group had at least one top 10 hit, but they all had their hand in it. Roger Taylor wrote this as a critique of radio stations, which were becoming commercialized and playing the same songs over and over again, and then that becoming more deregulated, less competition, and generally bad radio. Taylor claimed that he was inspired to write this after watching MTV and noticed lots of kids were watching the channel instead of listening to radio. The video is based on the 1926 movie Metropolis, directed by Fritz Lang. Queen had to pay the German government to use the clips of it during the video. And as we mentioned, Lady Gaga took her name from this song. She was born Stephanie Germata, and she started using the moniker when she needed a stage name.
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2: Moose weather for Kappa's Casing and Hurst.
5: It looks like mild weather moving into the area for the weekend. Cloudy northwest wind gusting at times to 40 kilometers an hour and a high near 9. A low of +1 tonight with a few clouds. Tomorrow, cloudy, 40% chance of rain. Very mild with a high of 17, a low near 12. And the outlook for Sunday, cloudy and a temperature near 23. Right now, under a mostly cloudy sky, it's 2 in Kappa's Casing and in Hearst.
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6: Is it a relapse if it's just a drink? 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
2: Good morning, I'm Tim Rapp. The Northern Ontario Heritage Fund is contributing $6.1 million to agriculture projects across the Clay Belt, including Meshkekowick, James Bay, and Cochrane, Temiscaming. Most of it goes to tile drainage to reduce excess water, thereby extending growing seasons and crop yields. In Iroquois Falls, to announce the funding, Northern Economic Development Minister George Peary said agriculture is a good economic driver for the region.
3: 10 million arable acres of land here in this one great Canadian clay belt. You know, we can feed the world here.
2: Peary contradicts Donald Trump's claim that the U.S. doesn't need anything from Canada. He says it needs our agriculture products. With Municipal Election Day just over 2 weeks away, the OPP wants to remind us that election signs are private property and tampering with them is illegal. Dennis J. Puska has more.
4: Ontario Provincial Police Constable Stephanie Bilek reported that there have been occurrences of theft and mischief of election signage in Smooth Rock Falls. She says that anyone who steals or damages election signs may be arrested or charged with theft or mischief. She adds that if an election sign happens to be obstructing a view of an intersection along the highway, the owner of the election sign may be called in to have its location changed. Dennis J. Puska, Moose FM News.
2: And paramedics will be getting pied in the face for a good cause on Sunday as part of a fundraiser at the Cap River Farms corn maze to help one of their own who has fallen ill. Cochrane District Paramedic Service Deputy Chief Fred Potvin says getting pied in the face will be a first for him.
5: So this is going to be a first for me. Did the dunk tank thing many times so far, but the pie thing, I'm sure it's going to bring out a crowd.
2: 25% of ticket sales will be donated to I've Got Your Back 911 that Potvin says supports all first responders. That is paramedics, firefighters, and police officers. Pies will be $5 each, or 3 for 10. The corn maze takes place from 4 to 10 p.m., and tickets are available on Eventbrite only, and are going fast. Moose Sports, the Hearst Lumberjacks of the Timmins Rock play back-to-back games this weekend in the Northern Ontario Junior Hockey League. The two teams meet tonight at 7 o'clock in Timmins at the McIntyre Arena, and then tomorrow night at 7 p.m. at the Claude LaRose Recreation Center. Meantime, it's a busy weekend for the Kapuskasing Flyers at home in the Great North Hockey League. The Flyers host the Thunder Bay Kings tonight at 8, and then the new Liskard Cubs tomorrow at 7 p.m. On Sunday, Cap takes on Thunder Bay at 1 p.m. All games at the Sports Palace. And for these stories and more, go to MyCapHearstNow.com.
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4: It looks like mild weather moving into the area for the weekend. Cloudy northwest wind gusting at times to 40 kilometers an hour and a high near 9. A low of +1 tonight with a few clouds. Tomorrow cloudy, 40% chance of rain. Very mild with a high of 17, a low near 12. And the outlook for Sunday, cloudy and a temperature near 23. Right now under a mostly cloudy sky, it's 2 in Kapuskasing and in Hearst.
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4: Jan Arden, could I be a girl on the Moose? Good morning. It is 7:41. Great to have you with us. 1 degree across our region under what we're going to say is a partly cloudy sky. Sun and cloud in the forecast for today. A high right around the 8 degree mark. We'll be down to +1 tonight and then 15 for the high tomorrow and 23 for Sunday. Not looking too shabby at all. Let's get to edition number one, friends of our community calendar, and what's happening across our area. Well, LaForge Jogadas hosting a brunch this coming Sunday from 8:30 a.m. until noon over at LaForge, and there'll also be a crib tournament that Sunday afternoon starting at 1 p.m. Registration is at noon, and that's happening over at LaForge. Registration for the 2026-27 curling season in Kapuskasing will be held at the Kapuskasing Curling Club from October 19th to October 27th. The club is also offering free introduction to curling for adults and also children under the age of 18. For further info, consult the Curling Club's website or its Facebook page. And the Knights of Columbus Council 2777 is holding Corridor 11 Chess Tournament on Saturday, October 24th from 9 a.m. to 5 p.m. in the hall on Kolb Avenue in Kapuskasing. There are two divisions, school that includes kindergarten and grade 8, as well as open. Registration is $25. And for further information, contact Al Trutzier at 705-367-5394. And our community calendar back later on this morning, shortly before 10. 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

0: That is Kim Mitchell. Gulf of Minnesota, 100.9. 94.5, Moose FM, Campus Casing, and her biggest variety. Good morning. It is 7:53 on your Friday morning. Fighting through a little bit of microphone problems this morning. We're trying to work our way through it and get the problem resolved as soon as possible. Tim Rout coming up at the top of the hour with the latest in news and weather in the MyCapHearstNow.com newsroom. Among the stories we're following, including the Ontario Provincial Police telling us to lay off the election signs, don't touch them, or you could face some charges. We'll hear a report on that. Plus, the paramedics are getting ready for an important fundraiser, a Pie in the Face event to help raise money for a paramedic in need, part of Cat River Farms, and they're doing their corn maze, rather, on Sunday. And there's been some funding announced by the province for agriculture. Timmins MPP George Perry will fill us in. And we've got a preview of hockey action in our area this weekend. The next hour, more of Northern Ontario's best music. And we're going to kind of outline what is going on this weekend. Maybe things that you and your family can get involved in. It's all coming up in the next little bit. Stay with us.
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1: Good morning, I'm Tim Rapp. The Northern Ontario Heritage Fund is contributing $6.1 million to agriculture projects across the Clay Belt, including Meshkekowick, James Bay, and Cochrane, Temiscaming. Most of it goes to tile drainage to reduce excess water, thereby extending growing seasons and crop yields. In Iroquois Falls, to announce the funding, Northern Economic Development Minister George Peary said agriculture is a good economic driver for the region.
2: 10 million arable acres of land here in this one great Canadian clay belt. You know, we can feed the world here.
1: Peary contradicts Donald Trump's claim that the U.S. doesn't need anything from Canada. He says it needs our agriculture products. With Municipal Election Day just over 2 weeks away, the OPP wants to remind us that election signs are private property and tampering with them is illegal. Dennis J. Puska has more.
3: Ontario Provincial Police Constable Stephanie Bilek reported that there have been occurrences of theft and mischief of election signage in Smooth Rock Falls. She says that anyone who steals or damages election signs may be arrested or charged with theft or mischief. She adds that if an election sign happens to be obstructing a view of an intersection along the highway, the owner of the election sign may be called in to have its location changed. Dennis J. Puska, Moose FM News.
1: And paramedics will be getting pied in the face for a good cause on Sunday as part of a fundraiser at the Cap River Farms corn maze to help one of their own who has fallen ill. Cochrane District Paramedic Service Deputy Chief Fred Potvin says getting pied in the face will be a first for him.
4: So this is going to be a first for me. Did the dunk tank thing many times so far, but the pie thing, I'm sure it's going to bring out a crowd.
1: 25% of ticket sales will be donated to I've Got Your Back 911 that Potvin says supports all first responders, that is paramedics, firefighters, and police officers. Pies will be $5 each, or 3 for 10. The corn maze takes place from 4 to 10 p.m., and tickets are available on Eventbrite only, and are going fast. Moose Sports, the Hearst Lumberjacks and the Timmins Rock play back-to-back games this weekend in the Northern Ontario Junior Hockey League. The two teams meet tonight at 7 o'clock in Timmins at the McIntyre Arena, and then tomorrow night at 7 p.m. at the Claude LaRose Recreation Center. Meantime, it's a busy weekend for the Kapuskasing Flyers at home in the Great North Hockey League. The Flyers host the Thunder Bay Kings tonight at 8, and then the new Liskerd Cubs tomorrow at 7 p.m. On Sunday, Cap takes on Thunder Bay at 1 p.m. All games at the Sports Palace. And for these stories and more, go to MyCapHearstNow.com.
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3: It looks like temperatures are going to be all over the map this weekend. Sun and cloud today, northwest wind gusting to 40, a high near 8. A low near plus 1 tonight with a cloudy sky. Sun and cloud tomorrow, much milder, a high of 15, a low near 12. And the outlook for Sunday, cloudy and a temperature near 23. Right now, under a mostly cloudy sky, it's 2 in Kapuskasing and in Hearst.
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0: That is Alan Frew and Glass Tagger. I'm still searching. 100.9, 94.5, Moose FM, Kappa's Casing, and Hearst Biggest Variety. Good morning. It is 8:13 on your Friday. We get you ready for the holiday weekend. We don't have to search very far for sunshine. Looks like it is trying to make an appearance outside this morning. How nice is that? Even though it is a mite cold, just 1 degree across our region, not going to get much warmer than about 8, but there's going to be sun and cloud. A little bit of wind today, but not too bad for a fall day. That is for sure. Down to +1 tonight, and then much warmer tomorrow, all the way up to 15. How impressive is that? And then Sunday, not looking too shabby at 23, but then dropping to about 10 for Thanksgiving Monday. Well, there's plenty to go on this weekend in our community that maybe you want to take advantage of before the family starts arriving for the big day on Monday. I know when you look at different events, there's so many neat things that are going on, like tonight. The Kappa's Casing Flyers in action in the Great North Hockey League hosting Thunder Bay at 8 o'clock. Tomorrow you've got the Farmers Market over on Burnettville Road. Always a wonderful opportunity to check out local vendors and artisans and what they've got going on. The Hearst Lumberjacks in action tomorrow night in the Northern Ontario Junior Hockey League. I'll be in Hearst for that one. The Cap Flyers take on New Lisker tomorrow night on home ice at 7 o'clock. Sunday, of course, we've been talking about it, that corn maze over at Cap River Farms, the fundraiser for the Cochrane District Paramedics. There's also going to be a special announcement regarding veterinary services at around 4 o'clock, so that is pretty cool there too. So plenty for the family to get involved, and on top of that, you've got LaForge, Joe Godin on Sunday morning hosting a brunch and then a crib tournament in the afternoon. You can't ask for a better weekend to get out and do something. Yes, have a little bit of fun until the family comes knocking on the door and saying, hello, we're here. And then you've got to pivot and get ready for the big day and make sure the turkey's on.
1: Start your day in a good mood. 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

0: That is Phil Collins, and you can't hurry love on the Moose. Good morning. It is 8:22. Say, have you checked out our weekly look at campus gazing history? Not only do you get to hear it every Monday morning, every Monday on our newscast throughout the day, as well as on Tuesdays during holidays, but you also can read all about it on our website at mycampusnow.com. 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You log on to mycampusnow.com, you scroll down to where it says local history, and you've got stories regarding the IGA food liner back in 1965 having a cashier contest with some names that might be familiar to some, and also the Campus Gazing men's basketball team participating in a Rouen tournament, a whole bunch of names on there too, and the Cap history also talking about the town being part of a national bilingualism study back in the day. Again, check out Cap History. You can listen to it on our newscasts every Monday throughout the day, as well as on Tuesday when we're on vacation. And you can also read about it online, because when local matters, people turn to us. 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
3: 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At the end of her probation, she was promoted to a haul truck and trained on all the trucks. 2 years later, she transitioned to long-hole blasting and loves it.
4: I'm someone that likes to do something different every day, like doing the same thing over and over, and repetitive work gets tedious and boring, frankly. 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Every day is a challenge. Every day is a new adventure. Like, you never know what you're walking into. Sometimes it's not good, but you make it work.
3: Anyone could work in mining, Melanie says. You just need the drive to try a new challenge. And it pays well.
4: The people are definitely the number one thing that's keeping me there. And the fact that it's local. It's close to home. I don't have to go like hours and hours away to go to work. I'm home every night.
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10: Moose weather for Kappa's Casing and Hurst.
0: It looks like temperatures are going to be all over the map this weekend. Sun and cloud today, northwest wind gusting to 40, a high near 8. A low near plus 1 tonight with a cloudy sky. Sun and cloud tomorrow, much milder, a high of 15, a low near 12. And the outlook for Sunday, cloudy and a temperature near 23. Right now, under a mostly cloudy sky, it's 2 in Kapuskasing and in Hearst.
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1: Good morning, I'm Tim Rapp. The Northern Ontario Heritage Fund is contributing $6.1 million to agriculture projects across the Clay Belt, including Mishkekowik, James Bay, and Cochrane, Temiscaming. Most of it goes to tile drainage to reduce excess water, thereby extending growing seasons and crop yields. In Iroquois Falls, to announce the funding, Northern Economic Development Minister George Peary said agriculture is a good economic driver for the region.
2: 10 million arable acres of land here in this one great Canadian clay belt. You know, we can feed the world here.
1: Peary contradicts Donald Trump's claim that the U.S. doesn't need anything from Canada. He says it needs our agriculture products. With Municipal Election Day just over 2 weeks away, the OPP wants to remind us that election signs are private property and tampering with them is illegal. Dennis J. Puska has more.
3: Ontario Provincial Police Constable Stephanie Bilek reported that there have been occurrences of theft and mischief of election signage in Smooth Rock Falls. She says that anyone who steals or damages election signs may be arrested or charged with theft or mischief. She adds that if an election sign happens to be obstructing a view of an intersection along the highway, the owner of the election sign may be called in to have its location changed. Dennis J. Puska, Moose FM News.
1: And paramedics will be getting pied in the face for a good cause on Sunday as part of a fundraiser at the Cap River Farms corn maze to help one of their own who has fallen ill. Cochrane District Paramedic Service Deputy Chief Fred Potvin says getting pied in the face will be a first for him.
4: So this is going to be a first for me. Did the dunk tank thing many times so far, but the pie thing, I'm sure it's going to bring out a crowd.
1: 25% of ticket sales will be donated to I've Got Your Back 911 that Potvin says supports all first responders, that is paramedics, firefighters, and police officers. Pies will be $5 each, or 3 for 10. The corn maze takes place from 4 to 10 p.m., and tickets are available on Eventbrite only, and are going fast. Moose Sports, the Hearst Lumberjacks of the Timmins Rock play back-to-back games this weekend in the Northern Ontario Junior Hockey League. The two teams meet tonight at 7 o'clock in Timmins at the McIntyre Arena, and then tomorrow night at 7 p.m. at the Claude LaRose Recreation Center. Meantime, it's a busy weekend for the Kapuskasing Flyers at home in the Great North Hockey League. The Flyers host the Thunder Bay Kings tonight at 8, and then the new Liskard Cubs tomorrow at 7 p.m. On Sunday, Cap takes on Thunder Bay at 1 p.m. All games at the Sports Palace. And for these stories and more, go to MyCapHearstNow.com.
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3: It looks like temperatures are going to be all over the map this weekend. Sun and cloud today, northwest wind gusting to 40, a high near 8. A low near plus 1 tonight with a cloudy sky. Sun and cloud tomorrow, much milder, a high of 15, a low near 12. And the outlook for Sunday, cloudy and a temperature near 23. Right now, under a mostly cloudy sky, it's 2 in Kapuskasing and in Hearst.
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0: Well, it's hard to believe he's got a brand new album out, including a song, a tribute to Terry Fox. A little bit of help from Mel C. That is Bryan Adams and When You're Gone, 100.9. 94.5, Moose FM, Kappa's Casing, and Hearst's Biggest Variety. Good morning. It is 8:44. Say, as you get ready to mark the Thanksgiving holiday weekend and get ready to gather with family and friends, maybe Sunday or Monday, depending how your schedule fits in, remember to think of others and to pay it forward. And the Kappa's Casing Food Bank have a brand new campaign out. It is called Thanksgiving. You can drop off your spare chains in jars or scan the QR code at local businesses around town. And you'll see the jar there. You put a little bit of spare chains or some cash in there, and they'll gladly put it to good use. And you can also send an e-transfer and do that to help support the Kappa's Casing Food Bank and others, especially during the holiday season. The goal of the Thanksgiving campaign is $3,000. And I know there's been a lot of pressure on food banks with people needing more and more support, but food banks do an awesome job, and the best way we can do is help restock the shelves or make sure they've got some extra money to be able to buy those bulk items and help those who need it in our community so we all have a wonderful holiday season.
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0: 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With Sean Desmond and Electric, good morning. 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That is that non-denominational program full of gospel Christian music and a positive, encouraging message. 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
1: Good morning, I'm Tim Routh. The Northern Ontario Heritage Fund is contributing $6.1 million to agriculture projects across the Clay Belt, including Meshkekowick, James Bay, and Cochrane Temiscaming. Most of it goes to tile drainage to reduce excess water, thereby extending growing seasons and crop yields. In Iroquois Falls, to announce the funding, Northern Economic Development Minister George Peary said agriculture is a good economic driver for the region.
2: 10 million arable acres of land here in this one great Canadian clay belt. You know, we can feed the world here.
1: Peary contradicts Donald Trump's claim that the U.S. doesn't need anything from Canada. He says it needs our agriculture products. With Municipal Election Day just over 2 weeks away, the OPP wants to remind us that election signs are private property and tampering with them is illegal. Dennis J. Puska has more.
3: Ontario Provincial Police Constable Stephanie Bilek reported that there have been occurrences of theft and mischief of election signage in Smooth Rock Falls. She says that anyone who steals or damages election signs may be arrested or charged with theft or mischief. She adds that if an election sign happens to be obstructing a view of an intersection along the highway, the owner of the election sign may be called in to have its location changed. Dennis J. Puska, Moose FM News.
1: And paramedics will be getting pied in the face for a good cause on Sunday as part of a fundraiser at the Cap River Farms corn maze to help one of their own who has fallen ill. Cochrane District Paramedic Service Deputy Chief Fred Potvin says getting pied in the face will be a first for him.
4: So this is going to be a first for me. Did the dunk tank thing many times so far, but the pie thing, I'm sure it's going to bring out a crowd.
1: 25% of ticket sales will be donated to I've Got Your Back 911 that Potvin says supports all first responders, that is paramedics, firefighters, and police officers. Pies will be $5 each, or 3 for 10. The corn maze takes place from 4 to 10 p.m., and tickets are available on Eventbrite only, and are going fast. Moose Sports, the Hearst Lumberjacks, and the Timmins Rock play back-to-back games this weekend in the Northern Ontario Junior Hockey League. The two teams meet tonight at 7 o'clock in Timmins at the McIntyre Arena, and then tomorrow night at 7 p.m. at the Claude LaRose Recreation Center. Meantime, it's a busy weekend for the Kapuskasing Flyers at home in the Great North Hockey League. The Flyers host the Thunder Bay Kings tonight at 8, and then the New Liskeard Cubs tomorrow at 7 p.m. On Sunday, Cap takes on Thunder Bay at 1 p.m. All games at the Sports Palace. And for these stories and more, go to MyCapHearstNow.com.
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3: It looks like temperatures are going to be all over the map this weekend. Sun and cloud today, northwest wind gusting to 40, a high near 8. A low near plus 1 tonight with a cloudy sky. Sun and cloud tomorrow, much milder, a high of 15, a low near 12. And the outlook for Sunday, cloudy and a temperature near 23. Right now, under a mostly cloudy sky, it's 2 in Kapuskasing and in Hearst.
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0: That is D Crew, and I'll be waiting. 100.9, 94.5, Moose FM, Campus Casing, and Hearst Biggest Variety. Good morning. Great to have you with us on this Friday while the countdown is on to the Cap River Farms Corn Maze. That'll take place on Sunday from 4 to 10 p.m. Remember, 25% of the proceeds of ticket sales will benefit I've Got Your Back 911 in support of the Cochran District Paramedic Fundraiser. They're also going to have a pie in the face that'll take place as well. Throw a pie for $5 or 3 for 10. And tickets are now available on Eventbrite, but they are going fast. We caught up with Selena Rogers earlier this week to talk more about one of the unique events that's going to be going on. It is the Pumpkin Slingshot. Here is Selena Rogers to fill us in.
1: So the pumpkins, Brina had brought out the slingshot last year and to paint their miniature pumpkins. So with your Corn Maze ticket, you get another little ticket upon entry that will allow you to do two tickets to do either two slingshots or paint two pumpkins, but it's your choice to do what you do with those two tickets. And just to have a bunch of fun.
2: What's a slingshot? Explain that.
1: You have to come out and see.
2: Okay. Is that where
1: it's two T-bars that are in with something to pull back, and then you project it.
2: And what is it that we are projecting?
1: Depending on the weather, it's kind of rainy out there, so we may be moving it. And so it's to get it over the ditch.
2: Okay.
1: If we get a target, the objective is to have a target, but if we can get up, if not, to see how far you can get it.
2: And what are you tossing? What are people projecting?
1: The pumpkin.
2: Oh,
1: the
2: really?
1: The mini pumpkin. Yeah. So wow. two tickets. And so it's either project this mini pumpkin or paint the mini pumpkin.
0: And that is the Cap River Farms Corn Maze on Sunday from 4 to 10 p.m. For more, check out the story we have on our website at mycappersonnel.com.
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0: It looks like temperatures are going to be all over the map this weekend. Sun and cloud today. Northwest wind gusting to 40, a high near 8. A low near plus 1 tonight with a cloudy sky. Sun and cloud tomorrow, much milder, a high of 15, a low near 12. And the outlook for Sunday, cloudy and a temperature near 23. Right now, under a mostly cloudy sky, it's 2 in Campus Casing and in Hearst.
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0: That is Honeymoon Suite and Burning in Love on the Moose. Good morning. Well, as we get ready to mark the Thanksgiving holiday weekend, many of us looking forward to gathering around with family and friends around the table and enjoying that wonderful meal. Maybe it's turkey, maybe it's going to be that ham. For some people, it is the sides like mashed potatoes or maybe that salad or vegetable, or maybe that one dish that comes out every holiday that has everyone excited about. But one thing that I love to think more about when it comes to Thanksgiving is being thankful for a lot of things around us. I know my wife and I are thankful about our health, and also to be thankful about the health of our dog, Rusty. He had a minor health scare this week, but is doing much better. Thank you very much. And as also you get ready to celebrate this weekend, make sure you don't drink and drive. OPP will be out and about to make sure everyone is safe. And that is so very important. Take your time, have a designated driver if you do go out. And we want everyone to have a wonderful and safe holiday weekend.
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0: That is John Mellencamp and Lonely Old Night, 100.9, 94.5, Moose FM, Campus Casing, and Hearst's Biggest Variety. Good morning. It is nearly 10. Yes, we're wrapping up a program for this week. Thank you for being with us. I'm off to Hearst tomorrow for Northern Ontario Junior Hockey League action as the Hearst Lumberjacks take on the Timmins Rock in what should be a great contest, providing my voice for Flow Hockey. Then you're going to see me over at Cap River Farms Corn Maze on Sunday afternoon at 4 o'clock for that announcement regarding veterinary services in Campus Casing and to check out the Corn Maze and all the fun with that. We hope you and yours have yourself a very happy Thanksgiving from all of us here at Moose FM, as well as from my wife Jessica and myself. We'll talk to you again on Tuesday morning. We'll get your thoughts on the weekend. We'll have the very latest in news and weather and the Moose Vault of musical knowledge, today in music history too. Until then, friends, be safe, be well. Have yourself a great weekend. I'm Dennis J. Puska. Be good, stay out of trouble. I'll try to do the same. Until Tuesday, God bless. Good night, Dick, and happy Thanksgiving.
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6: Moose weather for Kapuskasing and Hurst.
7: It looks like temperatures are going to resemble a yo-yo this weekend, up and down everywhere. A high of 8 today with sun and cloud, northwest wind of 40. A low tonight of +1 with a cloudy sky. Sun and cloud tomorrow, a lot milder. High of 15, a low near 12. And the outlook for Sunday, cloudy, slight chance of rain. Temperature near 23.
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10: It looks like temperatures are going to resemble a yo-yo this weekend, up and down everywhere. A high of 8 today with sun and cloud, northwest wind of 40. A low tonight of plus 1 with a cloudy sky. Sun and cloud tomorrow, a lot milder. High of 15, a low near 12. And the outlook for Sunday, cloudy, slight chance of rain. Temperature near 23.
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5: It looks like temperatures are going to resemble a yo-yo this weekend, up and down everywhere. A high of 8 today with sun and cloud, northwest wind of 40. A low tonight of plus 1 with a cloudy sky. Sun and cloud tomorrow, a lot milder. High of 15, a low near 12. And the outlook for Sunday, cloudy, slight chance of rain. Temperature near 23.
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4: It looks like temperatures are going to resemble a yo-yo this weekend, up and down everywhere. A high of 8 today with sun and cloud, northwest wind of 40. A low tonight of +1 with a cloudy sky. Sun and cloud tomorrow, a lot milder. High of 15, a low near 12. And the outlook for Sunday, cloudy, slight chance of rain. Temperature near 23.
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1: Good afternoon, I'm Tim Rout. Police across Canada are taking part in a national awareness campaign this Thanksgiving long weekend. Operation Impact runs today through Monday with enforcement efforts focused on impaired, aggressive, and distracted driving along with seatbelt compliance. Police say data from StatsCan shows 123,000 criminal code traffic offenses last year, including more than 67,000 alcohol and drug-impaired driving offenses, while hundreds of collisions causing injuries were impaired-related. They also say dangerous driving contributed to 139 fatal collisions in 2025. And a new federal investment in home energy retrofits is expected to save some Canadians money and reduce the country's emissions by over 25 megatons. That's the equivalent of taking nearly 8.5 million cars off our roads for a year. Ottawa is investing $2 billion to deliver a million home retrofits across Canada. First, Prime Minister Mark Carney announced a new national heat pump rebate to help up to 820,000 households make the switch to more efficient electric heat pumps. They're expected to save an average of $1,400 a year for households currently heating with oil or electric baseboards. Ottawa is also working with partners to help apartment building owners retrofit 280,000 units over the next 8 years. And for these stories and more, go to MyCapHearstNow.com.
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2: It looks like temperatures are going to resemble a yo-yo this weekend, up and down everywhere. A high of 8 today with sun and cloud, northwest wind of 40. A low tonight of +1 with a cloudy sky. Sun and cloud tomorrow, a lot milder. High of 15, a low near 12. And the outlook for Sunday, cloudy, slight chance of rain. Temperature near 23.
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3: Moose weather for Kapuskasing and Hearst.
4: It looks like temperatures are going to resemble a yo-yo this weekend, up and down everywhere. A high of 8 today with sun and cloud, northwest wind of 40. A low tonight of plus 1 with a cloudy sky. Sun and cloud tomorrow, a lot milder. High of 15, a low near 12. And the outlook for Sunday, cloudy, slight chance of rain. Temperature near 23.
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5: Moose weather for Kapuskasing and Hearst.
6: It looks like temperatures are going to resemble a yo-yo this weekend, up and down everywhere. A high of 8 today with sun and cloud, northwest wind of 40. A low tonight of +1 with a cloudy sky. Sun and cloud tomorrow, a lot milder. High of 15, a low near 12. And the outlook for Sunday, cloudy, slight chance of rain. Temperature near 23.
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13: It looks like temperatures are going to resemble a yo-yo this weekend, up and down everywhere. A high of 8 today with sun and cloud, northwest wind of 40. A low tonight of +1 with a cloudy sky. Sun and cloud tomorrow, a lot milder. High of 15, a low near 12. And the outlook for Sunday, cloudy, slight chance of rain. Temperature near 23.
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0: Crash Test Dummies Superman song right here, Moose FM. Oh, I loved the Crash Test Dummies growing up. Favorite track they ever did was which I know that's not how you're supposed to say it, but yeah. They're the only band that could ever get away with titling a song Once there was this kid who... Anywho, I'm not here to sing about Crash Test Dummies. I'm here to remind you that with Thanksgiving long weekend coming up, it's a good reminder to be very fortunate for the food that's going to be available on your table, and a reminder that not every family is fortunate enough to be able to provide those meals, and just how important your local food bank is this time of year. So if you do have an opportunity while you're grocery shopping to pick up a few extra items to donate to your local food bank, it goes a long way. Every donation, big or small, is going to have an impact on a family that relies on that local food bank. So I would encourage you to reach out, figure out those hours that you can pop by, make a donation, and keep in mind that this time of year, holiday favorites go a long way. Stuffing, canned cranberries, mashed potatoes, all of those items are going to put a lot of joy on someone's face who isn't lucky enough or fortunate enough to be able to secure those things themselves. So while you're out there, think about making that donation.
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1: Moose weather for Kappus Casing and Hurst.
7: Mainly cloudy tonight with partial clearing in the morning. The low minus 1, the high tomorrow is 16 degrees. Cloudy periods and 12 overnight Saturday. Increasing cloud with a high of 21 on Sunday.
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0: Warner and Jukebox Hero right here, Moose FM, and today we're going to dive into Northern Ontario costumes. Yes, costumes that scream, I am from Northern Ontario. And to get it all kicked off, why not? Let's go with one of my favorites so far. It is the ultimate bloodsucker of Northern Ontario. No, not a vampire. Forget the werewolves. We're talking about the super Northern Ontario mosquitoes, because they are super. I had a run-in with them, and I think I ended up with something called Skeeter Syndrome. I got so incredibly attacked. They are not to be messed with. Super mosquitoes, indeed. But it's an easy costume, right? Black clothes, you attach a couple of homemade wings, right? Stick an antenna on your head, fashion yourself a giant mosquito nose, and then you get to, maybe get like a bingo dab or give yourself some red bite marks up and down your arms, and then carry around a can of bug spray that does absolutely nothing, because what's up with the mosquitoes here? Are they just like not fazed by it? Are they like in the gym working out, huffing bug spray to become immune? I have no idea. But if you want to go all out, make sure you put a sign on there that says, or carry a sign with you that says, well, I just want a tiny little taste. And then, you know, if you're going past a friend at a party, just give them like a kind of sound effect as you walk by. I feel like that's really going to help sell that costume.
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7: 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This is

0: 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So this is what that is all about. 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You can go to either of those and make that profile.
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7: Mainly cloudy tonight with partial clearing in the morning. The low minus 1, the high tomorrow is 16 degrees. Cloudy periods and 12 overnight Saturday. Increasing cloud with a high of 21 on Sunday.
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0: The beaches and last girls at the party, Moose FM. And yes, the Thanksgiving long weekend is upon us. It's a special TGIF because it's a long weekend TGIF. And I hope that no matter what you're getting up to this weekend, whether you're spending time with friends, family, if you're just looking to spend some time relaxing and unplugging for a couple of days, I do hope you are doing it in a way that you are bringing some joy into your life. Remember to be thankful for all the incredible things that are going on in your life. Because sometimes, yeah, the world can seem like a pretty hard place, but it's also a beautiful place. It's a reminder that there are always more than just one truth out there floating around. So be with your friends, be with your family. Maybe it's that coworker that you like hanging out with. Either way, surround yourself with the people you love. Be thankful that they're there, and I'm sure they're going to be thankful that you are there as well. You have a wonderful Thanksgiving long weekend.
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13: Mainly cloudy tonight with partial clearing in the morning. The low minus 1, the high tomorrow is 16 degrees. Cloudy periods and 12 overnight Saturday. Increasing cloud with a high of 21 on Sunday.
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0: Third Eye Blind, how is it going to be? Moose FM and Driving the North. What are those things driving the North here in our region? What are those entities, those organizations, those people, those businesses that drive the economy here in Northern Ontario? 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And this month's feature is with Al Mainville from Lakeshore Gold, a subsidiary of Pan American Silver. Shane Button, our very own Shane Button, had an opportunity to sit down and have an interview with him on why Lakeshore Gold and how Lakeshore Gold is driving the North. So you should definitely pop over to our website. Check that out.
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0: Snow Patrol and Chasing Cars, Moose FM. I hope you're getting ready to kick back and relax with your three-day-long weekend. And yes, I'm aware there's a possibility that you are potentially working throughout the long weekend. I just hope that if that is the case, that extra money cheddar comes along with it, right? Because who doesn't want to get that extra holiday pay? Hooray for holiday pay. Regardless, yeah, really looking forward to unplugging a bit and spending those 3 days, you know, just relaxing and being thankful for all the amazing and positive things that are in my life. I encourage you to do the same. Think about those people that have motivated you, who have encouraged you. Think about your family, your friends, and yeah, just make sure you're able to spend some of that time during this nice long weekend being thankful. And I hope you have a wonderful Thanksgiving weekend.
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1: Moose weather for Capus Casing and Hurst.
7: Mainly cloudy tonight with partial clearing in the morning. The low -1, the high tomorrow is 16 degrees. Cloudy periods and 12 overnight Saturday. Increasing cloud with a high of 21 on Sunday.
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0: I'm Bob McIntyre. Erratic behavior and violence in the Timmins District Hospital Emergency Department have led to tighter security. President and CEO Mike Baker says it's reaction to patients saying they're not comfortable in the waiting room and staff members who say, in addition to that, some of them have been assaulted. Baker says security officers are now more visible in the department.
1: They have some other shorter routines that they have to also manage, but their principal position will be in the emergency department from 7 p.m. to 7 a.m.
0: Baker expects the upcoming new larger ER with a bigger waiting room and treatment areas will improve the situation, but that's a few years away. One of the major fundraisers at the Cap River Farms corn maze on Sunday will be a pie in the face to support the Cochrane District Paramedic Service. From 4 until 10 o'clock, you can buy a pie for $5 or 3 for 10 with proceeds to I've Got Your Back 911. Deputy Chief Fred Potvin says it's important to support fellow workers.
2: And that's a big part of my role is to make sure my staff feel supported. And if it takes taking a few pies in the face to show them how much I want to support them, that's what I'm willing to do.
0: Potvin says he's taken part in the dunk tank over the years, but has never been pied, and adds that it should bring out a big crowd. 25% of the proceeds of ticket sales will also go towards the paramedics fundraiser. Tickets for the corn maze are going fast and are available on Eventbrite only. 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The two teams meet tonight at 7 in Timmins at the McIntyre Arena, and then tomorrow night at 7 at the Claude LaRose Rec Centre. Meantime, it's home sweet home for the Kapuskasing Flyers with three games at the Sports Palace in Great North League play. The Flyers host the Thunder Bay Kings tonight at 8, and then the New Liskeard Cubs tomorrow at 7. On Sunday, Kapuskasing takes on Thunder Bay again at 1 o'clock. For these stories and more, go to mycaphearstnow.com.
3: Moose weather for Kapuskasing and Hearst.

Mainly cloudy tonight with partial clearing in the morning. The low minus 1, the high tomorrow is 16 degrees. Cloudy periods and 12 overnight Saturday. Increasing cloud with a high of 21 on Sunday.

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0: Brian Adams, and back to you, Moose FM. How you doing this afternoon? All right, let's dive into some more of these costume ideas. If you're wondering what you want to be for Halloween this year, well, why not dress up as Northern Ontario? And this costume, oh yeah, it's going to sell it too, because this one is the temperature denier. And I'd say this is definitely one of the ultimate Northern Ontario costumes. So how to pull it off? Well, first you got to find your biggest winter parka, grab a toque, pull it down over your ears, wrap your face up in a scarf, put on some mittens, and now the most important part, top it off with a pair of shorts and flip-flops, right? Carry a thermometer around, make sure it's showing a ridiculous temperature in the negatives, and then every time someone asks you, are you cold? You just let them know, well, what are you talking about? It's beautiful out. And why is this the ultimate Northern Ontario costume? Because we all know that person who refuses to admit it's winter until there's 3 feet of snow in the driveway, right? The same person will then go out and spend an extra 15 to 25 minutes warming up their car, but then tell you, you know, the weather's nice outside and it's no big deal. And if you really want to sell it, make sure you take a walk outside during that Halloween party, take a breath of that October air and say, finally, a little fresh air. I've been waiting for that. But in all honesty, do make sure you keep yourself nice and warm during Halloween, and we'll have a fun time.
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We got them both, made and played in Canada. And once you upload what you consider your single, make sure you attach links to all of your music, because this is how you are going to reach a national stage. You've heard those made and played in Canada songs played throughout the day here on Moose FM, and you could be one of those artists. And it's that simple. Not only will it be played in your community, but you'll have an opportunity to make sure your music reaches other communities across Canada. We're talking about a national audience for your song. This is something that did not exist when I needed it, when I was doing music, and I just want to make sure that anyone else who is out there recording, you know, I remember we dropped like $5,000 on recording songs, and they don't do nothing, all right? They just sit there on the internet. No one touches them. No one looks at them. No one listens to them. I don't want that to be what happens to you. So make that profile. And for me, because we don't really record anymore, you know, I don't qualify. We're not up and rising. We are fizzled out. Don't fizzle out. Rise above, all right? Made and played in Canada.ca, made and played in Canada.com.

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1: Turn your

Mainly cloudy tonight with partial clearing in the morning. The low minus 1, the high tomorrow was 16 degrees. Cloudy periods and 12 overnight Saturday. Increasing cloud with a high of 21 on Sunday.

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0: I'm Bob McIntyre. Erratic behavior and violence in the Timmins District Hospital Emergency Department have led to tighter security. President and CEO Mike Baker says it's reaction to patients saying they're not comfortable in the waiting room and staff members who say, in addition to that, some of them have been assaulted. Baker says security officers are now more visible in the department.
1: They have some other shorter routines that they have to also manage, but their principal position will be in the emergency department from 7 p.m. to 7 a.m.
0: Baker expects the upcoming new larger ER with a bigger waiting room and treatment areas will improve the situation, but that's a few years away. One of the major fundraisers at the Cap River Farms corn maze on Sunday will be a pie in the face to support the Cochrane District Paramedic Service. From 4 until 10 o'clock, you can buy a pie for $5 or 3 for 10 with proceeds to I've Got Your Back 911. Deputy Chief Fred Potvin says it's important to support fellow workers.
2: And that's a big part of my role is to make sure my staff feel supported. And if it takes taking a few pies in the face to show them how much I want to support them, that's what I'm willing to do.
0: Potvin says he's taken part in the dunk tank over the years, but has never been pied, and adds that it should bring out a big crowd. 25% of the proceeds of ticket sales will also go towards the paramedics fundraiser. Tickets for the corn maze are going fast and are available on Eventbrite only. 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The two teams meet tonight at 7 in Timmins at the McIntyre Arena, and then tomorrow night at 7 at the Claude LaRose Rec Centre. Meantime, it's home sweet home for the Kapuskasing Flyers with three games at the Sports Palace in Great North League play. The Flyers host the Thunder Bay Kings tonight at 8, and then the New Liskeard Cubs tomorrow at 7. On Sunday, Kapuskasing takes on Thunder Bay again at 1 o'clock. For these stories and more, go to mycaphearstnow.com.
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2: Mainly cloudy tonight with partial clearing in the morning. The low minus 1, the high tomorrow is 16 degrees. Cloudy periods and 12 overnight Saturday. Increasing cloud with a high of 21 on Sunday.

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What is driving the north? What drives the economy here in Northern Ontario? 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He is the country manager for Lakeshore Gold here in Canada, a subsidiary of Pan American Silver. And this is an opportunity to find out how Lakeshore Gold drives the northern economy. 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

0: I'm Bob McIntyre. Erratic behavior and violence in the Timmins District Hospital Emergency Department have led to tighter security. President and CEO Mike Baker says it's reaction to patients saying they're not comfortable in the waiting room and staff members who say, in addition to that, some of them have been assaulted. Baker says security officers are now more visible in the department.
1: They have some other shorter routines that they have to also manage, but their principal position will be in the emergency department from 7 p.m. to 7 a.m.
0: Baker expects the upcoming new larger ER with a bigger waiting room and treatment areas will improve the situation, but that's a few years away. One of the major fundraisers at the Cap River Farms corn maze on Sunday will be a pie in the face to support the Cochrane District Paramedic Service. From 4 until 10 o'clock, you can buy a pie for $5 or 3 for 10 with proceeds to I've Got Your Back 911. Deputy Chief Fred Potvin says it's important to support fellow workers.
2: And that's a big part of my role is to make sure my staff feel supported. And if it takes taking a few pies in the face to show them how much I want to support them, that's what I'm willing to do.
0: Potvin says he's taken part in the dunk tank over the years, but has never been pied, and adds that it should bring out a big crowd. 25% of the proceeds of ticket sales will also go towards the paramedics fundraiser. Tickets for the corn maze are going fast and are available on Eventbrite only. 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The two teams meet tonight at 7 in Timmins at the McIntyre Arena, and then tomorrow night at 7 at the Claude LaRose Rec Center. Meantime, it's home sweet home for the Kapuskasing Flyers with three games at the Sports Palace in Great North League play. The Flyers host the Thunder Bay Kings tonight at 8, and then the New Liskeard Cubs tomorrow at 7. On Sunday, Kapuskasing takes on Thunder Bay again at 1 o'clock. For these stories and more, go to mycaphearstnow.com.

Mainly cloudy tonight with partial clearing in the morning. The low minus 1, the high tomorrow is 16 degrees. Cloudy periods and 12 overnight Saturday. Increasing cloud with a high of 21 on Sunday.

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0: Hi, this is Guy Borgoin, MPP for Meshkagwak, James Bay. 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

Mainly cloudy tonight with partial clearing in the morning. The low minus 1, the high tomorrow was 16 degrees. Cloudy periods and 12 overnight Saturday. Increasing cloud with a high of 21 on Sunday.

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6: Moose weather for Kappus Casing and Hearst.
7: Mainly cloudy tonight with partial clearing in the morning. The low minus 1, the high tomorrow was 16 degrees. Cloudy periods and 12 overnight Saturday. Increasing cloud with a high of 21 on Sunday.
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8: Mainly cloudy tonight with partial clearing in the morning. The low minus 1, the high tomorrow was 16 degrees. Cloudy periods and 12 overnight Saturday. Increasing cloud with a high of 21 on Sunday.
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